job tonight with the boys. I don't want to, but I have to. I mean, you know, every time it rains, this cocksucker's leaking on us. And I mean, I just haven't been making that much money. Fixing shopping carts and whatnot, so...

or Tupelo. 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The beast it cometh down. The beast it cometh down. 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

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Guns in my hands, guns in my hand. Trigger fingers to the sky, but where are my friends? Guns in my hands, guns in my hands. 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Left again, I return mission again. 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

0: 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And I don't really remember anything about the women. I don't remember him telling us.
1: Every woman has a vagina. If your vagina looks different.
0: I'm not exactly sure to this day if he had seen a vagina once in his life. I ended up seeing one myself a year or two later. My girlfriend and I, we skipped class, went to my dad's place, had sex for the first time in the afternoon.

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0: No doubt.

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And shout out to all my flowing brothers and sisters.

Radical, regardless if it's good or bad, you know. 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